0: and Radio Olive. Radio Olive. 106.3 listeners. This is Shah Rukh Khan.
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Olive Updates. Olive Updates. The Ministry of Foreign Affairs held yesterday a workshop on job description and classification guide for diplomatic and consular corps. The workshop organized by the Ministry's Human Resource Department was attended by His Excellency the Secretary General of the MOFA, Dr. Ahmed bin Hassan Al Khamadi, alongside senior officials and heads of Qatar's diplomatic missions abroad. Graduation of cohort of national talent under Promising Leaders Program. As part of the Promising Leaders Program, which aims to prepare national leaders capable of keeping pace with the requirements of institutional work, the General Tax Authority celebrated the graduation of the first cohort of its employees participating in the program, in the presence of President of the Authority, Khalifa bin Jassim Al Jaham Al Kuwari. The two-month program focused on developing participants' leadership skills, thereby enhancing performance, efficiency and supporting the achievement of the Authority's objectives and future strategic directions. QC concludes eye care campaign in Somalia. With generous support from philanthropists, Qatar Charity has successfully concluded a specialized medical campaign to combat eye diseases in Somalia. The initiative, conducted over 2 weeks at Jakayo General Hospital in cooperation with the Ministry of Health of Galmudug State, aimed to improve access to specialized healthcare services for the most vulnerable groups and enhance their quality of life.

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Wanted updates. Wanted updates. The Ministry of Foreign Affairs held yesterday a workshop on job description and classification guide for diplomatic and consular corps. The workshop organized by the Ministry's Human Resource Department was attended by His Excellency the Secretary General of the MOFA, Dr. Ahmed bin Hassan Al Khamadi, alongside senior officials and heads of Qatar's diplomatic missions abroad. Graduation of cohort of National Talent under Promising Leaders Program. As part of the Promising Leaders Program, which aims to prepare national leaders capable of keeping pace with the requirements of institutional work, the General Tax Authority celebrated the graduation of the first cohort of its employees participating in the program in the presence of President of the Authority, Khalifa bin Jassim Al Jaham Al Kuwari. The two-month program focused on developing participants' leadership skills, thereby enhancing performance, efficiency and supporting the achievement of the Authority's objectives and future strategic directions. QC concludes eye care campaign in Somalia. With generous support from philanthropists, Qatar Charity has successfully concluded a specialized medical campaign to combat eye diseases in Somalia. The initiative, conducted over 2 weeks at Jukayo General Hospital in cooperation with the Ministry of Health of Galmudug State, aimed to improve access to specialized healthcare services for the most vulnerable groups and enhance their quality of life.

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0: 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Dinesh Aage ji aapke saath. 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

0: The Ministry of Foreign Affairs held yesterday a workshop on job description and classification guide for diplomatic and consular corps. The workshop organized by the Ministry's Human Resource Department was attended by His Excellency the Secretary General of the MOFA, Dr. Ahmed bin Hassan Al Khamadi, alongside senior officials and heads of Qatar's diplomatic missions abroad. Graduation of cohort of National Talent under Promising Leaders Program. As part of the Promising Leaders Program, which aims to prepare national leaders capable of keeping pace with the requirements of institutional work, the General Tax Authority celebrated the graduation of the first cohort of its employees participating in the program in the presence of President of the Authority, Khalifa bin Jassim Al Jaham Al Kuwari. The two-month program focused on developing participants' leadership skills, thereby enhancing performance, efficiency and supporting the achievement of the Authority's objectives and future strategic directions. QC concludes eye care campaign in Somalia. With generous support from philanthropists, Qatar Charity has successfully concluded a specialized medical campaign to combat eye diseases in Somalia. The initiative, conducted over 2 weeks at Jukayo General Hospital in cooperation with the Ministry of Health of Galmudug State, aimed to improve access to specialized healthcare services for the most vulnerable groups and enhance their quality of life.
1: Olive updates. अब सुनिए ऑलिव का जबरदस्त है।

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The Ministry of Foreign Affairs held yesterday a workshop on job description and classification guide for diplomatic and consular corps. The workshop organized by the Ministry's Human Resource Department was attended by His Excellency the Secretary General of the MOFA, Dr. Ahmed bin Hassan Al Khamadi, alongside senior officials and heads of Qatar's diplomatic missions abroad. Graduation of cohort of national talent under Promising Leaders Program. As part of the Promising Leaders Program, which aims to prepare national leaders capable of keeping pace with the requirements of institutional work, the General Tax Authority celebrated the graduation of the first cohort of its employees participating in the program, in the presence of President of the Authority, Khalifa bin Jassim Al-Jaham Al-Kuwari. The two-month program focused on developing participants' leadership skills, thereby enhancing performance, efficiency and supporting the achievement of the Authority's objectives and future strategic directions. QC concludes eye care campaign in Somalia. With generous support from philanthropists, Qatar Charity has successfully concluded a specialized medical campaign to combat eye diseases in Somalia. The initiative, conducted over 2 weeks at Jakayo General Hospital in cooperation with the Ministry of Health of Galmudug State, aimed to improve access to specialized healthcare services for the most vulnerable groups and enhance their quality of life.

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